of many words, but words do not define me. This is my house, the house that I built with my own two hands, and if I so desire, I will burn it down. So don't call me the spark. I'm the fire and the flame. Okay.

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0: don't
1: a woman.
0: Don't call me the spark.
1: Let me
0: I'm the
1: know
0: fire
1: it's true.
0: And the flame. Okay?

0: powers that be. And moreover, by the powers we cannot see.
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3: Let me show you what to do. Let me show you what to do. Let me show you.

0: Yes, mate.
1: Yes, mate.
0: Yes, mate.
2: How are you, man?
1: Yeah, I'm good, man. I'm good. How are you?
0: I'm good.
1: Yo, Rumble.

0: play my role.
1: Fuck that.
0: Yeah, nah, I owe you nothing. Shit, nigga, we all going through something. Nigga, I'ma play my role. I'ma play my role.

now you'll know that I wasn't kidding and you'll think I was crazy. But look, I figure it this way. Better to be king for a night than short for a lifetime.

That's what I mean, son. You know what I'm saying? Like, get the fuck out of here, son. This shit is whack, son. Cut it out, please. Nobody's buying it. Nobody likes it. You're hurting our ears. That shit is annoying. Like, stop it, man. It's because niggas got a chain, some jewelry, and they dress like the motherfucking part they want to be. The rappers and shit. Like, cut it out. We the professionals, son. We professionals at what we do. 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

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Do something else. Stop trying to do what everybody else doing, yo. You know, because I know that's what's going on. Because these niggas ain't supposed to be rapping. I mean, who really like these niggas?

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That was fantastic. Well done. Thank you very much. Thank you. That was wonderful. And now, could you all put your hand up to your face like that?

Walked in the trap, grabbed a money counter, got to work. Made a couple calls, switched whips, thinking white vert. 2020 vision counter, with my eyes closed. Rose gold doing a light show on my white shirt. Papaya with the lemon, something different. I'm in Honolulu. Birds chirping, nice low breeze, but it's 82. Pressing buttons on the elevator, I'm thinking penthouse. If you thought this shit was just rap, then you April Fool. Baby chose, came with the fit.

diner, tipped the host, then I took a seat. Gray sweatpants made by Dior. 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Never slipping, gray sweatpants with the faux nickel. Eating pokey, fresh out the ocean. It's a great feeling, still in motion. Signing documents for a new building. Still in motion, signing documents for a new building. They pocket watching from the sideline. 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

0: To know you stand your ground, never go astray. You lose your way in time, you're aware. Time it both dragged you in and pushed you out there.
1: Radio B, les bonnes ondes.